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13: The top stories this hour. Nicola Sturgeon's denied any knowledge of items her estranged husband bought after he admitted embezzling more than £400,000 from the SNP. The party's former CEO, Peter Murrell, used the funds to buy items including luxury goods and a motorhome. Joanna Cherry, the former Scottish National Party Home Affairs spokesperson, says she's furious.
14: The real victims of these very serious crimes are the independent supporters who gave their money to the Scottish National Party in good faith, believing it would be used to further the cause of Scottish independence.
13: Murrell will be sentenced next month. The UK's experienced its hottest May day ever, with temperatures forecast to rise even further later. It hit a record-breaking 34 degrees Celsius in London yesterday. Donald Trump's demanding leaders of a number of Middle Eastern countries and Turkey normalise diplomatic relations with Israel. He says it will work towards ending the war with Iran. Dania Thafer is the executive director of the Gulf International Forum, and she says she has her doubts.
15: Counterintuitive to what Trump is postulating here, you're seeing a regional, informal regional alliance that's being established in a response to Israel. That includes Turkey, Saudi Arabia, Qatar.
13: A man's been arrested on suspicion of murder after a woman was found unresponsive in Rochdale. Officers were called to Tweedale Street yesterday afternoon, where the victim, thought to be in her 40s, was pronounced dead at the scene. A man's been arrested after pride flags were torn down outside a school in South Bristol. Police say the suspect has also been detained on suspicion of drug and weapons offences after suspected cocaine was found at an address. And basketball legend Michael Jordan and British golfer Tommy Fleetwood were among those paying tribute to Pep Guardiola at the Manchester City manager's farewell party. The Spaniards stepping down after 10 years in charge, leading the club to 20 trophies. From Sky News, that's the latest.
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17: The top stories this hour. The US has carried out new strikes on southern Iran. The American military says the actions were taken in self-defense due to threats posed by Iranian forces. Meanwhile, Washington and Tehran indicated peace talks had progressed, but no deal's been confirmed. Esmail Baghaei is a spokesperson for Iran's foreign ministry.
14: The sooner we can reach a conclusion that would secure Iran's national rights and interests, the better. And we won't spare any effort to reach that. For us, the criterion is protection of our national interests.
17: Scottish former First Minister Nicola Sturgeon's denied any knowledge of items her husband bought with £400,000 he embezzled from the SNP. Peter Morrill, the former CEO of the party, used the money to pay for luxury goods, a motorhome and a £4,000 fountain pen. He pleaded guilty at the High Court yesterday and will be sentenced next month. The UK's experienced its hottest May Day ever, with temperatures forecast to rise even further today. It hit a record-breaking 34 degrees Celsius in the south of England yesterday. But not everyone in London's Blackheath were enjoying the sweltering conditions.
18: It's like being away, actually. It's like being abroad. Really nice. We're making the most of it. We're coming out for some food.
19: Oh, it's too hot for me, even though I'm from Hong Kong, but that is a different level, I think.
20: How are you enjoying this?
21: I'm not. Don't like it at all.
22: I don't like it. That's why he's sitting there in the shade.
17: A man's been arrested on suspicion of murder after a woman was found dead in Milton Keynes on Sunday. Police were called to a property in Wolverton Mill where they found the victim. Bread and pasta are expected to remain more expensive in the long term because of the Iran war. The Energy and Climate Intelligence Unit suggests price rises from major shocks take time to trickle down. And Notts County are back in League One after 11 years away, thanks to a 3-0 win over Salford. They were 2-0 up at half-time of the League Two playoff final at Wembley. From Sky News, that's the latest.

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15: Top stories this hour. The US has carried out new strikes on southern Iran. The American military says the actions were taken in self-defense in order to protect troops from threats posed by Iranian forces. Meanwhile, Donald Trump's demanding leaders of a number of Middle Eastern countries and Turkey normalize diplomatic relations with Israel. Dania Fafer is the executive director of the Gulf International Forum, and she has her doubts.
16: Counterintuitive to what Trump is postulating here, you're seeing a regional, informal regional alliance that's being established in a response to Israel. That includes Turkey, Saudi Arabia, Qatar.
15: Former chief executive of the Scottish National Party, Peter Murrell, remains in custody after admitting embezzling £400,000 from the party. The estranged husband of the former First Minister, Nicola Sturgeon, pleaded guilty at the High Court in Edinburgh yesterday. He used party funds to pay for luxury goods, jewellery, cosmetics, two cars and a motorhome. The UK has experienced its hottest May day ever, with temperatures forecast to rise even further today. It hit a record-breaking 34 degrees Celsius in the south of England yesterday. The Education Secretary has confirmed she's pursuing reports of hidden extra charges in government-funded childcare. Bridget Phillipson's called on the competition watchdog to investigate potential add-on fees charged by providers in England. Eligible working families can access up to 30 free hours a week for children aged between 9 months and 4 years old. Here's political correspondent Lucy McDade.
10: Plenty of parents say that they are facing some significant costs elsewhere, whether it's non-refundable deposits just to secure places, get onto waiting lists, or for consumables when your child is in nursery, for things like nappies, sun creams, snacks, meals, trips out.
15: And St Mirren will extend their 8-year stay in the Scottish Premiership thanks to a 2-1 aggregate win over Partick Thistle in the playoff final. From Sky News, that's the latest.

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17: The top stories this hour. The US has carried out new strikes on southern Iran. The American military says the actions were taken in self-defense. Both Washington and Tehran have indicated that peace talks progressing. Scottish former First Minister Nicola Sturgeon has denied any knowledge of items her husband bought with £400,000 he embezzled from the SNP. Peter Murrell, the former CEO of the party, used the money to pay for luxury goods, a motorhome and a £4,000 fountain pen. He pleaded guilty at the High Court yesterday and will be sentenced next month. Former SNP John Nicholson says he's shocked.
18: I feel particularly sorry for all the hard-working activists. You know, all the jumble sales, all the time that people did raffles to try and raise money for the party that they believed in and a cause that they believed in. And they're the victims of this crime.
17: The heatwave across southern parts of the UK will continue today. Yesterday was the hottest May day ever recorded, with Kew Gardens in London hitting 34.8 degrees Celsius. Campaigners will urge the Prime Minister to honour a promise to impose social media restrictions for under-16s when they meet later. A 12-week online safety consultation closes today, with an Australia-style ban for youngsters among the considerations. In March, psychologist and Professor Sander van der Linden shared his thoughts.
19: Instead of a ban, I think we should take a nuanced approach. The first is invest in digital literacy education. I think one of the things that I find problematic about a ban is that it seems to postpone the problem.
17: Less than half of people describe themselves as confident investors. A survey from Aviva suggests almost 60% of men are likely to say this, compared to 31% of women. And basketball legend Michael Jordan and British golfer Tommy Fleetwood were among those paying tribute to Pep Guardiola at the Manchester City manager's farewell party. The Spaniard is stepping down following 10 years in charge. From Sky News, that's the latest.

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11: 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The news is next.
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16: The top stories this hour. Scottish former First Minister Nicola Sturgeon's denied any knowledge of items her husband bought with £400,000 embezzled from the SNP. Former party CEO Peter Murrell used the money to pay for luxury goods, a motorhome and a £4,000 fountain pen. He pleaded guilty at the High Court yesterday and will be sentenced next month. Former SNP MP John Nicholson says he's shocked.
17: I feel particularly sorry for all the hard-working activists. You know, all the jumble sales, all the time that people did raffles to try and raise money for the party that they believed in and a cause that they believed in. And they're the victims of this crime.
16: The US has carried out new strikes on southern Iran. The American military says the actions were taken in self-defense. Both Washington and Tehran indicated peace talks had progressed, but no deal was confirmed. The UK's experienced its hottest May day ever, with temperatures forecast to rise even further later. It hit 34 degrees Celsius in the south of England on the last day of the bank holiday weekend. Not everyone enjoyed the conditions.
18: Oh, it's too hot for me, even though I'm from Hong Kong, but that is a different level, I think.
19: How are you enjoying this?
20: No, I don't like it at all.
21: You don't like it, that's why you're sitting there in the shade.
16: Campaigners and bereaved families will urge the Prime Minister to honour a promise to impose social media restrictions for under-16s when they meet later. A 12-week online safety consultation closes today, with an Australia-style ban for youngsters among the considerations. Hundreds of homes across Kent, Sussex and Leicestershire were left without water on the hottest weekend of the year. Supply issues are affecting around 700 customers of South East Water and Anglian Water. Sport and Pep Guardiola's bid a final farewell to Manchester City as their men's, women's and academy teams paraded the silverware they've won this season. Thousands of fans lined the streets to celebrate the Spaniards' achievements after he led the club to 20 trophies during his decade in charge.
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16: Another day of hot weather with plenty of strong sunshine for most. A high pollen count as well. That's the latest. I'm Bev Rimmer.
15: And now more of The Decade That Did It All. Across the UK. Yeah!

Candy State and Young Hearts, Run Free. Tuesday morning, another hot one planned. Whether you're working or playing, you're very welcome here. We're celebrating the music and memories from the decade that did it all with songs like this.

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9: Queues already this Tuesday morning heading into London on the M4. In fact, all traffic being held to remove a breakdown just after Junction 4 for Heathrow, and staying in London in Romford following a burst water main, a section North Street to the A125 is currently closed in both directions from the Avenue and St Edward's Way. That is affecting 16 bus routes. And no change in painting in Devon due to an unsafe building not far from the railway station. Both Victoria Street and Great Western Road are closed as you head towards the Dartmouth Road turn-off. That's the latest. I'm Louisa Gale.
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0: 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A Taste of Honey, The Undertones and Labby Siffre play after the headlines at 6:30.
1: The US has carried out what it calls self-defense strikes in southern Iran. American military officials claim missile launch sites were among targets. Tehran and Washington were reportedly progressing in peace talks, but no deal was made. Top doctors have likened the use of social media to smoking in terms of harm and addiction. It says campaigners prepare to meet the Prime Minister at the end of a consultation on restrictions for children. Some bereaved families will reiterate calls to raise the minimum age to 16, as they've done in Australia. The UK's experienced its hottest May Day on record as temperatures are forecast to rise even higher later. The record was 34 degrees Celsius yesterday. That was in the south of England. And K-pop group BTS have beaten Taylor Swift and Bad Bunny to win Artist of the Year at the American Music Awards. Billy Idol picked up a Lifetime Achievement Prize. That's the latest. I'm Bev Rimmer.
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0: Labby Siffrey, it must be love, love, love. 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
16: Is moving a little better into London on the M4. All lanes have reopened following a breakdown just after Junction 4 for Heathrow. However, staying in London in Romford, North Street, the A125 remains closed following burst water main to the Avenue and St Edward's Way. That's affecting 16 bus routes. It was like to get congested towards the coast on the M20 in Kent. A speed restriction remains in place for Operation Brock between Junction 8 for Leeds Castle and 9 for Ashford. And in Paignton and Devon, due to the unsafe building by the railway station, Victoria Street and Great Western Road still closed towards the Dartmouth Road.
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0: Thelma Houston, Don't Leave Me This Way. So good to have your company this Tuesday morning. I'm Lynn Parsons, here until 10. Still to come, Chaka Khan, Wings, the Detroit Spinners, Hot Chocolate, and John Travolta.
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1: 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Here to update you on the week ahead. Today, there'll be unexpected adventures moving in from the east, with high chances of bumping into friends and conversations that go on longer than planned. Later this week, expect a refreshing iced coffee, made for picnics with picky bits and nowhere to be until six. Because whatever the weather, with a Costa iced coffee made with heart in hand, the summer moments we love last. Costa iced coffee, made for summer.
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20: The top stories this hour. The US has carried out what it calls self-defense strikes in southern Iran. American military officials claim missile launch sites were among targets. Tehran and Washington have claimed to have made progress on peace talks, but no deal's been agreed. Medical leaders have likened the dangers of social media to smoking in a consultation on restrictions for children that closes later. Campaigners will meet Sir Keir Starmer to demand swift action. Last month, ministers promised some form of age or functionality limit for under-16s, similar to the one in Australia. Lord Nash has been pushing for a ban.
21: We need to put the onus on the social media companies themselves. That's the only way they're actually going to come into line, to hit them in their wallet and say that if products aren't safe for children, they shouldn't provide them to them, as we would with any other products.
20: Questions are continuing over the SNP finances scandal after Peter Murrell admitted embezzling more than £400,000 from the party. First Minister John Swinney has faced questions over how Nicola Sturgeon could have been unaware of her estranged husband's crimes. The former SNP chief executive will be sentenced next month following yesterday's guilty plea. Almost 100 Met Office sites hit or surpassed 30 degrees Celsius yesterday. More areas of England and Wales are likely to meet the heatwave threshold later. It's particularly warm in London. Here's climate scientist Dr. Chloe Brimacombe.
3: It is because it's so built up. So we know that urban areas build up heat quicker and they also then reflect that heat. The sun is actually near its maximum in terms of the amount of solar radiation we can receive in the UK at this time of year. And that is also bad for things like sunburn.
20: And the blue half of Manchester has given outgoing city manager Pep Guardiola a send-off to remember. A huge parade displaying the silverware he's helped them to in the past decade was followed by a sold-out event at the Co-op Live Arena.
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20: Another day of hot weather with plenty of strong sunshine for most. A high pollen count as well. That's the latest. I'm Bev Rimmer.
19: And now, more of The Decade That Did It All. Across the UK,

Chaka Khan. I'm Every Woman. It's just after 7 Tuesday morning. You've got to get up. Having trouble? I've got your back. Kettle's on. And as it's quite warm in most parts of the UK today, I thought we'd keep it light. So I've done you a fresh fruit salad, including strawberries and a bit of pineapple in there as well, and some iced cold coconut yogurt. I knew you'd love that.

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0: 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It's over 18s only, please. Lines close at 5 this Friday. And if your phone rings, please answer it. If Gemma Atkinson is at the other end, you will win £750,000. All the luck in the world.
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19: Long queues in Tyne and Weir heading out of Newcastle as the A1 Western Bypass is closed this morning following an accident there from Junction 72. That's the Swalwell Junction up towards Junction 74 for the Newburn turn-off, with queues now all the way back to Junction 70. That's the Dunstan turn-off. It's slow in the West Midlands, actually south on the M6. That's partially blocked from 6 at Spaghetti Junction towards 5 for Castle Bromwich. And slow in Kent in Whitstable as Thanet Way is blocked in both directions following an accident there from the Mill Street Road and Elgar Avenue.
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1: Top doctors have compared social media use to smoking in terms of addiction and harm. Campaigners are making a further push for under-16s to be banned from the platforms, as Australia's done. They'll meet Sir Keir Starmer on the last day of a consultation about keeping children safe online. The US military's called overnight strikes in southern Iran self-defense. It says missile launch sites and boats attempting to place mines were targeted. Both sides had suggested progress in peace talks in recent days. The Education Secretary says she wants an investigation into hidden extra charges linked with government-funded childcare in England. Some parents have reported fees for deposits for a waiting list and for meals and drinks for the children. And forecasters expect more weather records to be broken later. Yesterday's high of 34.8 degrees could be beaten again across southern England and Wales. It marked the hottest May day on record. That's the latest. I'm Bev Rimmer.
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15: Queensland Cumbria for the A591. It's been closed following an accident around the A6 at Helsington and some lengthy delays in Tyne and Wear as the A1 Western Bypass remains closed from this morning's accident in Swalwell at Junction 72 and Newcastle at Junction 74. So on the M42 southbound in the West Midlands, an accident partially blocking the carriage road in Junction 4 for Shirley and the M40 at 3A. And slow in Suffolk as you'd east on the A14. Repair works are closed the lane to the Nacton Interchange at Junction 57 and the A12 at Junction 58.
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ABBA, the name of the game, greatest hits, Radio 70s, still to come this Tuesday morning. Squeeze, Stevie Wonder, Steve Harley, Archie Bell and the Drells, and Paul in Forest Hill. Here's your song. Bicycle, bicycle.

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11: The top stories this hour. Campaigners and bereaved families will urge the Prime Minister to honour a promise to impose social media restrictions for under-16s when they meet later. A 12-week online safety consultation closes today, with an Australia-style ban for youngsters among the considerations. Last month, the government announced age or functionality limits will be introduced at some point. In March, psychologist and Professor Sander van der Linden shared his thoughts.
12: Instead of a ban, I think we should take a nuanced approach. The first is invest in digital literacy education. I think one of the things that I find problematic about a ban is that it seems to postpone the problem.
11: The US military's launched new strikes overnight in southern Iran. It's called them self-defense, saying missile launch sites and boats were targeted. Minimum temperature records for May have provisionally been broken for the second night in a row. It didn't drop below 21.3 degrees Celsius in an area of southern England, making it a tropical night, according to the Met Office. Parts of the country could see highs of 35 today. Meanwhile, emergency services have worked through the night to tackle a grass fire near Arthur's Seat in Edinburgh on the hottest day of the year so far. It started near the ruins of St Anthony's Chapel last night. Pep Guardiola has bid an emotional final farewell to Manchester City.
13: Thank you so much. I don't have enough gratitude. And always I will have the rest of my life something on my heart. Thank you so much.
11: Thousands of fans gathered yesterday to celebrate the Spaniards' legacy at the football club. Basketball legend Michael Jordan was just one of the star names to pay tribute to Guardiola, who led the club to 20 trophies during his 10 years in Manchester. And jazz great Sonny Rollins has died at the age of 95. The American saxophone player is seen as one of the most influential musicians of the genre.
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11: Another day of hot weather with plenty of strong sunshine for most. A high pollen count as well. That's the latest. I'm Bev Rimmer.
14: And now, more of The Decade That Did It All. Across

Squeeze, Cool for Cats, Greatest Hits Radio 70s, just after 8. It's Tuesday morning. Hope there's some sunshine outside your window and a cool breeze too.

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0: 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And just after that, if your phone rings, please answer it. Oh, and £750,000 in tax-free cash is yours to spend however you wish. 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
8: Queues now in Winchester, as you'd north on the M3. An accident has closed the lane just prior to the Winner roundabout at Junction 9, with queues back towards the M27. And long delays as you'd north on the A34 in Berkshire. That's blocked due to an accident between the M4 at Junction 13 for Cheveley and the Chiltern Interchange. Long delays in Newport, as you'd east on the M4 due to broken down lorry closing lane 2 just after Junction 24 for Coldra. And long delays in Tyne and Wear, as you'd north on the A1 Western bypass, still closed on this morning's accident around Newcastle at Junction 74.
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0: Archie Bell and the Drell Soul City Walk Greatest Hits Radio 70s. The other side of the headlines at 8:30. Neil Diamond, Forever in Blue Jeans.
1: The US has carried out what it calls self-defense strikes in southern Iran. American military officials claim missile launch sites were among targets. Tehran and Washington were reportedly progressing in peace talks, but no deal was made. Top doctors have likened the use of social media to smoking in terms of harm and addiction. It says campaigners prepare to meet the Prime Minister at the end of a consultation on restrictions for children. Some bereaved families will reiterate calls to raise the minimum age to 16, as they've done in Australia. The UK's experienced its hottest May Day on record as temperatures are forecast to rise even higher later. The record was 34 degrees Celsius yesterday. That was in the south of England. And K-pop group BTS have beaten Taylor Swift and Bad Bunny to win Artist of the Year at the American Music Awards. Billy Idol picked up a Lifetime Achievement Prize. That's the latest. I'm Bev Rimmer.
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0: Chic, Le Freak, It's Greatest Hits Radio 70s. 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If you haven't heard your favourite 70s song yet, tell us what it is. We'll try and put that right. Neil, our lovely man in charge of the music, I will email him with your email. It'll take a couple of days and then we'll squeeze your song in, I promise. ELO, Don't Bring Me Down, plays next.
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8: Long delays in Berkshire, as you'd north on the A34. The carriage road remains blocked from this morning's accident between East Ilsley and the Chiltern Interchange, with queues back towards the M4. And long queues to Ipswich, as you'd east on the A14. Repair works have closed the lane between Junction 57, the Nacton Interchange, and Junction 58 for the A12 at Seven Hills. And length delays in Tyne and Wear, heading to Newcastle, as the A1 Western Bypass remains closed northbound from this morning's accident between Junction 72, that's the Swalwell Junction, up towards Newburn at Junction 74.
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and the Sunshine Band. That's the way. Aha, aha. I like it. Fafi in St Ives. Have a brilliant Tuesday, my friend. Still to come on the show, The Police, Melba Moore, The Temptations, Paul Simon and Kat.

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13: The top stories this hour. Leading medics say they are treating social media as dangerously as smoking or not wearing a seatbelt, as a consultation on a potential ban for under-16s closes today. Grieving parents will meet the Prime Minister later to push again for Australian-style restrictions, though some question how effective they've been. The Labour Party chair says the government's not ruling out any measure. Anna Turley added teenagers are engaged in the issue.
14: They're very thoughtful and very nuanced about the impacts of social media, both the opportunities it gave them to connect with people, but the impact on them on things like bullying online, body image, and some of the content and material that they were accessing they knew they shouldn't be.
13: The US says it's launched strikes overnight in self-defence on southern Iran. That's despite both sides recently suggesting progress had been made in peace talks. America says it's targeted missile launch sites and Iranian boats. Former SNP MP Joanna Cherry is calling for John Swinney to be replaced as leader after ex-chief executive Peter Murrell admitted misusing party money. He's pleaded guilty to embezzling £400,000 to pay for luxury items. His ex-wife, the former First Minister Nicola Sturgeon, says she had no knowledge or suspicion of his crimes. Mark Diffley is a polling expert.
15: All our politicians, this is not unique to Scotland, have negative approval ratings, which is a statement of the era that we kind of live in. We know that trust is very low in all politicians. But I do think Mr. Swinney will be content and he'll be satisfied that this did not take place before the recent election.
13: The Education Secretary is urging an investigation into hidden charges that parents have faced trying to get government-funded childcare in England. Nearly three quarters reported having to pay for extras, including covering meals, drinks or nappies. A minimum temperatures for May have been provisionally broken overnight. It stayed above 21.3 degrees Celsius at an airfield in South London, officially making it a tropical night, according to the Met Office.
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13: Another day of hot weather with plenty of strong sunshine for most. A high pollen count as well. That's the latest. I'm Bev Rimmer.
8: And now, more of The Decade That Did It All. Across the UK. Yeah.

heard people say that too much of anything is not good for you, baby. But I don't know about that. There's many times that we've loved and we've shared love and made love. It doesn't seem to me like it's enough.

Barry White can't get enough of your love. So good to have you on board Tuesday morning, Greatest Hits Radio 70s, just after 9. I'm Lynn Parsons. You'll find me here Monday to Friday from 6 until 10, celebrating the music and memories from the decade that did it all with songs like this.

0: 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A Temptations, Just My Imagination, Greatest Hits Radio 70s.
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0: 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It's over 18s only, please. Lines close at 5 p.m. this Friday. Just after that, if your phone rings, please answer it. If Gemma Atkinson is at the other end, you will have won £750,000. Good luck, my friend.
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17: Queues around Manchester, edged west on the M62. Broken down lorries closed lanes 2 and 3. Out at the M66 at Junction 18 in the Simmester Island. And it's slow south on the M1 in Derbyshire. An accident closing lane approaching Chesterfield at Junction 29. It's queuing in Shropshire on the A5. That's now blocked following an accident from the Wolf's Head roundabout at Kinton and the Shotterton Crossroads. And queues anti-clockwise on the M25. An accident now closing lane 1 between the M1 interchange at Junction 21 and Junction 20 for Kings Langley.
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16: Heading out of Watchdale, edged west on the M62, a breaking down lorry still closing two lanes as we're at the M66 at Junction 18 in the Simister Island. And in Gwynedd, the A5 Menai Bridge is now closed for repair works. That's causing congestion back over Britannia Bridge. Long is in Shropshire between Oswestry and Shrewsbury as the A5 is blocked due to an accident between Shotterton and Kintham. And length delays in Ipswich, edged east on the A14. Repair work still closing a lane from the Naxton interchange at Junction 57 and the A12 at Seven Hills at Junction 58.
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0: Bits are back in Happy Meal, and they're off on a road trip. Your little one can go somewhere exciting with Little Miss Brave. Laugh all the way there with Mr. Tickle, or make up an adventure all of their own. On this road trip, anything's possible. Some fun, some food, it's all inside this Happy Meal. Until the 8th of June, from 11 a.m. Includes one pre-selected book or toy, while stocks last, subject to availability.
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9: The top stories this hour. A French survivor of sexual assault is calling for justice after two teenage boys convicted of rape in Hampshire were spared jail. The pair, who are aged 15, were given rehab orders by a judge who said he wanted to avoid criminalising the children unnecessarily. Sir Keir Starmer is backing a review into the sentences. Gisèle Pelicot was repeatedly drugged and raped by her husband and dozens of other men in France.
10: I understand the suffering of those women. What I less understand is the attitude of these young men who get the impression, think, well, it's not very serious because they're only 13 or 14 years old. It's a crime what they've done. But at the same time, the victims will never be able to be repaired.
9: Dangers of social media are being compared by doctors to not wearing a seatbelt or smoking. Grieving parents are meeting the Prime Minister later as a consultation on a potential ban for under 16s closes today. The Labour Party chair says the government's not ruling out any measure. The US has said overnight strikes in southern Iran were in self-defense and says it targeted boats attempting to place mines. That's despite both sides suggesting progress in peace talks over recent days. The Education Secretary has confirmed she's pursuing reports of hidden extra charges in government-funded childcare. Bridget Phillipson has called on the competition watchdog to investigate potential add-on fees that are being charged to parents. Anna Turley's the Labour MP for Redcar, and she tells us about some of the stories she's heard.
11: People being asked to pay thousands of pounds just to register for a childcare place. We're seeing people charge for things like sun cream, £15 a day to feed a nursery child. Some of these costs are really prohibitive. It's not fair that these costs are being passed on to families who should be benefiting from 30 hours free childcare.
9: And parts of the country could see highs of 35 degrees Celsius later. Last night, minimum temperature records for May were provisionally broken. It didn't drop below 21.3 Celsius overnight in one area of southern England.
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9: Another day of hot weather with plenty of strong sunshine for most. A high pollen count as well. That's the latest. I'm Bev Rimmer.
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0: Yes, it's Pop Master for a Tuesday. And joining us first today from Cambridge, we have Warwick Murray. Hello, Warwick.
1: Oh, Ken, it's lovely to hear you. Thank you very much for having me on.
0: Not at all. It's our delight. Thank you for coming on. So tell me what you're doing today.
1: Pleasure. Well, today, actually, Ken, we're moving house. We've just had a house viewing. We're moving from Cambridge to Richmond. I work at Durham University, and we're sorting the house out. So I've just had to pop out to talk to your good self.
0: Oh, well, that's a bit of a relief for you, really, isn't it? That's quite
1: yeah,
0: nice.
1: That's right. Yeah, yeah. No, Leanne's measuring up, and I'm on Potmaster.
0: Oh, I see. Right, that's fine. Well, you're doing an important job for the family. That's right.
1: Thank you, indeed.
0: You've not always lived in this country, I believe. Is that correct?
1: That's correct, Ken. Yes, I was lived in New Zealand for about 25 years, Fiji for 3, Chile for 1. I've been all over. In fact, I've lived longer out of the country than back in, but I came back and I'm loving it. Absolutely good. Loving it, especially on a day like this.
0: Well, yeah, there's not much to beat it, is there, really? And no. Musically, what's been your experience?
1: Well, I'm a musician myself. I play jazz and blues and funk, that kind of thing. Mm-hmm. And so we've played in festivals all over the place, in New Zealand and South America and whatnot, but recently we just played in Shropshire with the Murray Brothers. That's me and my brother, you may have guessed. I thought I was thinking of that one.
0: Almost as famous as the Gallagher Brothers, I'm quite sure.
1: Oh, well, you know.
0: Well, let's see what we can offer you today in terms of bonuses. It's either letters or whenever or wherever. So that's letters or whenever or wherever.
1: I'll go for letters, please, Ken, if you don't mind.
0: Sure, I don't mind at all. Well, letters it is. What will your score be? That's the first question. What do you think?
1: I think it'll be somewhere between 0 and 137.
0: Well, we'll narrow it down a bit. I would say 3 to 39. Shall we stick with that?
1: Thank you, sir. Oh, okay. I'm not sure about the 3, but definitely somewhere below 39.
0: Don't you worry. You'll get there. Right. Best of luck to you, Warwick. And here they come. The duo René and Renato had the Christmas number one in 1982 with which song?
1: Save Your Love For Me.
0: That's the very one, Save Your Love. 3 points. In 1978, the song Take Me, I'm Yours became the first top 40 single for which band?
1: Take Me, I'm Yours, 1978. Take Me, I'm Yours. No, don't know. Joan Jett and the Blackheads.
0: It's worth a guess, but it was Squeeze. Squeeze. Here's a bonus question. Letters. In the 90s, the vocal trio TLC had 4 top 10 singles. This song, called Unpretty, was the last of those. Can you name me any one of the other 3?

0: TLC, name me another of their top 10 singles.
1: I'm sorry, Ken, I'm not very good after 1974. Okay. So I'm going to say, I Want to Hold Your Hand.
0: Afraid not. No, you could have had Waterfalls, Creep, and No Scrubs.
1: Waterfalls, I remember that one.
0: Okay. Released in 2000, what colour is the title of the first top 10 single for Coldplay?
1: Yellow.
0: Yellow's right, yes. Featuring the voice of Freedom Williams, the 1991 song Things That Make You Go Hmm was a top five hit for C&C what?
1: Factory.
0: Give me a little more.
1: C&C Factory Boys.
0: I think you're close enough, actually. I mean, it was, getting the factory was important. Music Factory was what the name was. C&C Music
1: Factory.
0: That's
1: what I meant, Ken. Yeah.
0: I know. But you got Factory, so we'll let you have that. Here's a bonus question coming now. Letters. You're about to hear part of the first verse of a top five hit from the 80s. It was the highest charting single for the group Freeze. What is it called?

0: It's Freeze, but what is the title?
1: Well, I'll write it out for you, Ken, because I owe you.
0: I owe you. Very good. In which year were these three songs all top 10 hits? Yellow River by Christy, Question by the Moody Blues, and Back Home by the England World Cup squad.
1: 1978.
0: Ah, wrong World Cup, I'm afraid. 1970.
1: Ah, oh, crikey. Okay. That's going back, Ken.
0: The 1982 number one, A Little Peace, was the Eurovision-winning song of that year. Who sang it? A Little Peace.
1: 1982.
0: Two.
1: Bugs Face.
0: No, sorry. Her name was Nicole.
1: Now,
0: here comes a bonus question. Letters. In 1974, the American group MFSB had an instrumental hit called TSOP. What does TSOP stand for?

0: TSOB. What does that stand for?
1: A tablespoon.
0: Careful where you go with this. You're off on the wrong track slightly. The sound of Philadelphia is what that stood for.
1: I was waiting till the lyrics came. That's why. Yes. on that instrumental.
0: Here's one more. Having left Eternal, okay. Louise launched her solo career in 1995 with a top 10 song called Light of What?
1: Rite of Passage.
0: No, Light of.
1: Light of. Oh. Light of Joy.
0: No, not that. Give you another chance at it since you misheard. Light of My Life. Light of My Life was the title.
1: Yes, there we are.
0: Okay,
1: there
0: Warwick, it's 15 points for you today, so that's not bad. Not bad at all.
1: That's 15 more than I expected, Ken.
0: Well, there you are.
1: Honest.
0: Let's see if we can get somebody else to either match that or beat it. Who knows? David Jarvis is next in. That'll be after this.

0: Saxophones and bells. It's ABBA.
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0: Well, now it's time to meet David Jarvis, who's our second contestant today. Hello, David.
1: Hello there, Ken. Lovely to speak to you.
0: Well, a pleasure.
1: Absolutely
0: it is.
1: Lovely.
0: Oh, there we are. We're all happy today. So tell me about yourself. What are you doing today?
1: I'm going to work in about an hour, so if we can get this over with quickly, that'll be quite a relief.
0: Race through it, don't worry. What is the work you do?
1: I work for a little cake company, cake making company in Wadhurst near Tunbridge Wells called Queen Alfred Cakes, if I'm giving them a plug there.
0: Oh, yeah, you've done that nicely. Well done.
1: Brilliant.
0: Oh, you've got some good cakes on them the go today, do you think?
1: Oh, yeah, I think I'll probably be making the millionaire today, Ken, in honour of you.
0: Oh, one day. Thank you. That's very kind. Thank you. I do like a bit of millionaire. That's lovely. Okay, the music you like, what's that?
1: Oh, I've got quite a wide range of likes, from indie into new wave, punk, bit of northern soul, that kind of thing, you know.
0: Okay. Well, let's see if we've got bonuses.
1: You've already played my favourite record of all time this morning with Curtis Mayfield there. Move On Up.
0: Started with that
1: tune
0: today. Yeah, it's a beauty,
1: yeah,
0: isn't it?
1: Lovely. Absolutely. Lovely.
0: Well,
1: yeah.
0: I'm afraid they won't be coming up in Popmaster today.
1: Okay.
0: But you can have questions on Whenever or Wherever or Me, Myself and I. So that's Whenever or Wherever, or Me, Myself and I.
1: I'll go for Whenever, Wherever.
0: Whenever, Wherever. Okay,
1: yeah.
0: Let's do those. Well, our target today is 15 points, so there it stands.
1: Yeah.
0: We wish you the very best of luck with that. And here they come.
1: Thanks, Ken.
0: Who was Dancing in the Dark, according to the title of his hit single in the mid-80s? Dancing in the Dark.
1: You know, I've gone blank, I don't know that.
0: Bruce Springsteen. It was the boss.
1: Okay, fine.
0: The titles of two hits for the Monkees in the 60s end with the word believer. I'm a believer is one of them. What's the other?
1: Daydream.
0: That's right, Daydream Believer. Bonus question, Whenever or Wherever. In 1987, Rick Astley had this top three hit with the title track from his number one album that same year. What is it called, please?

0: Title of that, please.
1: Ooh, is it Never Gonna Give You Up?
0: It's not, I'm afraid.
1: Not
0: Whenever
1: okay.
0: You Need Somebody. Whenever You Need Somebody.
1: Okay.
0: Who had a hit in 1974 with his version of the Bob Marley song, I Shot the Sheriff?
1: Eric Clapton.
0: Correct. In which year were these three songs all top 10 hits? Killing Me Softly by Fugees, I Love You Always Forever by Donna Lewis, and Words by Boyzone.
1: Oh, 96?
0: Yes, it is. It's 1996.
1: Oh, good.
0: Straight on it. Well done. Bonus question, whenever of wherever. This song called Welcome to Wherever You Are was a top 20 hit for a band that had nearly 40 top 40 hits to date. Can you name the band?

0: Is that Bon Jovi?
1: You are right. It is Bon Jovi. Okay. Well done.
0: Okay.
1: Which group had its first top 40 hit in 1983 with the song Christian, and its only top 10 single the following year with the song Wishful Thinking?
0: China Crisis.
1: Yes, that's right, China Crisis. What's the title of the 1990 top 10 instrumental recorded by David A. Stewart featuring Candy Dulfer?
0: No idea on that, Ken. Those words mean nothing to me.
1: Okay, Lily Was Here is the title.
0: Okay.
1: Here's a bonus question. Whenever, wherever, in 1989, this duet, Whenever God Shines His Light, was recorded by Cliff Richard and which other singer?

0: Who's that singing with Cliff?
1: It sounds like Van Morrison.
0: It is Van Morrison. Oh, good. Yeah. And finally, complete the title of this 1979 hit for the Skids. Working for the...
1: Yankee Dollar.
0: Yes, very good. Right.
1: Yes.
0: You've done well there. 27 points, David. Congratulations.
1: Oh,
0: right.
1: Yes.
0: Good score.
1: Okay, lovely.
0: So
1: lovely.
0: You are going through to 3 and 10, so just hold there for a moment or two.
1: Sure.
0: We'll pick you up again in a second, but first we have to say bad luck to Warwick. I'm sorry, Warwick.
1: Oh, that was fantastic, David. You played a blinder there, my friend.
2: Thank you very much, Warwick.
0: Yes. Well, I think toughish questions all around today. However, Warwick, for you, we have a lovely one-year-out T-shirt. I hope that's going to be nice for you.
1: Oh, that's wonderful. Thank you, Ken. Thank you very much. Very kind.
0: You also get 30 seconds of shout-out time. That begins right now.
1: First of all, thank you very much, Ken, to Leanne, my wonderful, beautiful wife, who's currently measuring up in our new house in Richmond. Thank you to my four daughters, Gabriella and Francisca in New Zealand, and Ella and Beth in London. Thank you to my mum, Linda, in Ludlow, and my brother, Sarah and Bowden, who are all members of the Murray Brothers. Thank you very much indeed, everybody.
0: Ah, beautifully done. That's exactly 30 seconds. So well done, you, for timing.
1: Thank you, sir. Thank you.
0: A pleasure to talk to you. Thank you, Warwick. All the very best.
1: Yeah, and have a lovely day, Ken.
0: You
1: get
0: too.
1: Some sunshine.
0: Yeah, we will. Yeah. Cheers now. Bye.
1: Cheerio.
0: That's Warwick Murray. And next, it's David Jarvis. I can't say your name, David. I'm so excited you're going through to 3 and 10.
2: I can't say mine either. Thank you, Ken. Thank
0: right
2: you.
0: Then, we've got the 3 and 10 to do. Are you ready for that?
2: Sure. Yes, go
0: okay.
2: on.
0: Today, go please. On. The titles are 3 UK single chart hits. 4.
3: 3 and 10.
0: Smokey.
2: Living Next Door to Alice.
0: Yes.
2: No, I'm not going to get any others. No. I don't know. Sorry, Ken.
0: Well, that's bad luck. Okay, yeah, you got the best known one, Living Next Door to Alice. If You Think You Know How to Love Me is another one.
2: Oh, yeah.
0: I'll Meet You at Midnight. And Needles and Pins, their version of that.
2: Oh, I didn't know that one. Yeah.
0: Okay, 13. 13 on the list, but not to worry.
2: Oh, dear.
0: You're going to be getting a Popmaster board game. I hope you'll enjoy that.
2: I definitely will, Ken. Thank you.
0: Lovely. And, of course, you too get your 30 seconds of shout-out starting now.
2: Brilliant. Thank you. Hello to my lovely wife, Marley. She's off to Italy tomorrow morning to spend some time with her family, so love to them too. Hello to all my family, to all at Queen Alfred Cakes, I'll see you soon, to all the friends I made in my 30-odd years at the Rumble Club and the Forum in Tunbridge Wells, and to Brighton fans the world over, especially the Bishopsbriggs clan and the Perth in Australia clan. Lovely seeing you recently. And thanks to you, Ken, for doing what you do.
0: No, not at all.
2: That's it.
0: We love it.
2: Thank
0: so
2: you.
0: Thank you very much for being on.
2: Cheers.
0: That's a great pleasure. David, all the very, very best.
2: Thank you, Ken. Take
0: Cheers
2: care.
0: Now. Bye.
2: Cheers. Bye.
0: David Jarvis, Tunbridge Wells is where he is. Would you like to be on Popmaster? If you would, all you have to do is send in that email. Your name, your contact details, and a bit about your music tastes. 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

David Bowie's Modern Love. Next Pop Master tomorrow, 10:30. And of course, there's the Pop Master podcast on the Rayo app. You might like to know that the Pop Master TV series is

0: Gaynor. But I'm afraid she's going to have to.
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7: The top stories this hour. Sexual assault survivor Giselle Pellico says girls raped by teenage boys in Hampshire must appeal the sentences. Two 15-year-olds have avoided prison because the judge said he wanted to avoid criminalising these children. Law officers are reviewing the sentence. Labour chair Anna Turley is shocked by the case.
8: I think anyone watching that and seeing the evidence and hearing the horrendous story of the victims be absolutely devastated. It's vital that the system works for those victims, that it supports them, and that it ultimately gives them the justice that is deserved.
7: A teenager's died after getting into difficulty in water in Rotherham. Police have confirmed emergency services were called to Rother Valley Country Park just before 7 o'clock last night. A boy had entered the water but hadn't been seen getting out. We're told a body was recovered in the early hours of this morning. Meanwhile, as the hot weather continues, smoke's been reported on tracks near one of the UK's busiest railway stations. Trains are disrupted between London, Waterloo and Vauxhall. South Western Railway previously warned services may be revised because of the weather. The Education Secretary's confirmed she's pursuing reports of hidden extra charges in government-funded childcare. Bridget Phillipson's called on the competition watchdog to investigate potential add-on fees that are being charged to parents by providers in England. Eligible working families can access up to 33 hours a week for children aged between 9 months and 4 years old. Lucy McDade reports.
9: Plenty of parents say that they are facing some significant costs elsewhere, whether it's non-refundable deposits just to secure places, get onto waiting lists, or for consumables when your child is in nursery, for things like nappies, sun creams, snacks, meals, trips out.
7: Sport and more meetings are scheduled at West Ham as the club discusses the future of boss Nuno Espirito Santo. It's following their relegation from the Premier League. Reports suggest the head coach will be leaving his job at the London Stadium this week.
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7: 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A high pollen count as well. That's the latest. I'm Bev Rimmer.
2: And now, more of the day.

good morning, Joe. It is Ross Williams here. Tuesday, the 26th of May. How was your bank holiday weekend? Hope it was good. That was summery, wasn't it? We love a bit of summer. What a weekend. Doobie Brothers and Freedom Pain.

0: 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They used to pull your fillings out, didn't they? 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
0: Right then, listen up. £750,000 could be hitting your bank account this Friday. 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

Chairman of the Board at Greatest Hits Radio 70s, and for Alison in Ringmer, she's asked for this. Disco days in the 70s. What a decade it was for D-I-S-C-O. I need to warn and ring my bell. Just a reminder, Andy Crane will be here in a few hours at 3.

0: Barry White, news on the way and the latest weather. I'm sure it'll be fine. What a beautiful weekend. You see the trouble with me. And Make Me a Winner continues in Mega May this coming Friday. You could be winning £750,000.
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7: The top stories this hour. A train's hit a school minibus on a level crossing in Belgium, which the country's transport minister says has killed four people. Two teenagers are reportedly among them. The crash happened in a town just over 15 miles north of Brussels at around 8 o'clock this morning. Thomas Backens, a spokesperson for Belgium's rail network.
8: At the moment of the impact, the level crossing was closed, so that means the barriers were down and the red lights were flashing. We are trying to understand why the minivan was still going ahead. We don't know.
7: The sentences in a rape case that saw teenage boys in Hampshire spared jail for attacking teenage girls will now go to the Court of Appeal. It'll be reviewed first by the Attorney General. The Court of Appeal will now decide whether the sentence was unduly lenient and whether to increase it. A 13-year-old boy has died after getting into difficulty in water in West Yorkshire. Police were called to Leadbeater Dam in Halifax yesterday afternoon. A 15-year-old drowned in a lake in Lincoln on Sunday. His family's been raising awareness of water safety. Labour's chair Anna Turley says nothing's off the table when it comes to social media restrictions for children. Campaigners will call again for an under-16s ban when they meet the Prime Minister. It's the final day of a public consultation. And a 99-year-old from Essex has made history with a daring achievement. Harry Heisman is now the oldest person to complete a wing walk, breaking the world record in Cambridgeshire this weekend. He says it's something he'd wanted to do since he was a boy, when he was watching a film about aero-acrobatics at the cinema.
9: And I thought to myself, well, I'm going to do that one day. It's taken me a long while, but I got there in the end, and it was something that's been worth waiting 90 years for.
6: Another hour of the biggest songs of the 70s on the way on Greatest Hits Radio 70s.
7: Another day of hot weather with plenty of strong sunshine for most. A high pollen count as well. That's the latest. I'm Bev Rimmer.
6: And now, more of the decade that did it all. Across the UK. Yeah!

from the soundtrack to the movie Saturday Night Fever, and yes, written by the Bee Gees, Tavares, and More Than a Woman. Good morning, this is Russ Williams. It's Tuesday. If you've been on the old overnights, you've just woken up a little bit early. It's just about the afternoon, that's all I'll say. Maybe you need to sneak some more sleep, I don't know. I hope that you just stay awake and keep listening. Reverend Al Green at Greatest Hits Radio 70s.

0: Monday to Friday, Greatest Hits Radio 70s with me, Russ Williams, between 11 and 3. Lynn Parsons wakes you up beautifully in the morning with the Breakfast Show and the Crane Master at 3 o'clock in the afternoon, and very importantly, 10:30 on the dot, Ken Bruce, every day with Pop Master. ELO, Turn to Stone, Que Sera Mi Vida, If You Should Go, the Gibson Brothers, and Dolly Parton, Jolene, written when she was jealous about a woman who worked in her local bank called Jolene, who flirted with her husband, Carl.
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0: Karen and Richard Carpenter, there's a kind of hush, Paul McCartney and Wings and Jack classic from the Motown record label and the Jackson 5 coming up for you shortly. £750,000 you can win on Friday on Make Me a Winner. 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

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And if you've got a dog now, or if you have one in the 70s, this would have resonated with you. Great little song, Gilbert O'Sullivan, Get Down.

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14: I'm in the kitchen with Charlie Bigham. 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
2: Top stories this hour. The Prime Minister's confirmed the sentences in a Hampshire rape case will be looked at again. It comes after three boys were convicted of committing these crimes in Fordingbridge twice, but spared jail. Our political reporter Tom Claiborne has more.
3: The government's chief legal adviser, the Attorney General, has decided to refer this case to the Court of Appeal, who will decide whether the sentence imposed should be increased. The 14 and 15-year-old boys, who can't be named because of their ages, were handed youth rehabilitation orders, despite being found guilty of 10 rape convictions. One of their victims has described the decision not to give them jail time as a rock straight in my face.
2: As temperatures continue to climb across the UK, weather warnings for thunderstorms have been issued by the Met Office. The yellow warning covers much of central England from 3 o'clock. The weather's taking its toll elsewhere too, with smoke being reported on tracks near one of the UK's busiest railway stations. Trains are disrupted between London Waterloo and Vauxhall. Grieving parents are meeting the Prime Minister later to push for restrictions on social media as medics liken the dangers to smoking. A consultation on a potential ban for under-16s closes today. Sir Starmer says action will be taken.
4: I'll be really clear. The question now is not whether we do something. We are going to act. I'm absolutely clear that this needs to be something where there's a game changer. So we will be acting. The question is only what we do, and that will be coming very quickly.
2: Local media in Belgium is reporting that two teenagers, a bus driver and another adult have been killed after a train hit a school minibus. The crash happened in the town of Buggenhout, which is just over 15 miles north of Brussels, at around 8 o'clock this morning. In music, South Korean group BTS have seen off competition from the likes of Taylor Swift to win Artist of the Year at the American Music Awards. Sabrina Carpenter, Somba and 21 Pilots are among the other winners. And a 99-year-old from Essex has made history with a daring achievement. Harry Heisman's now the oldest person to complete a wing walk, breaking the world record this weekend in Cambridgeshire.
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2: Another very hot day for much of England and Wales. Fresher across northern areas with sunny spells and highs of 34. That's the latest. I'm Adam Richardson.
1: And now, more of The Decade That Did It All.

Afternoon to you. Hope you got some sunshine. That will sound even better. What a beautiful weekend it was. Russ Williams here, Greatest Hits Radio 70s. Fleetwood Mac from Rumours. Everyone's got that vinyl album or maybe an upgrade on CD in their collection. And I actually believe you could play any track from that album on the radio. Nobody would care. They'd just go, oh, it's great. I want another great song. Maybe we'll do it one day. If I'm feeling rebellious. Jimmy James and the Vagabonds on the way after Andrew Gold.

0: Dave is on the road again. Man from Man's Earth Band. I'll play that for you if you're a little pink. You know, you caught the sun over the weekend. There's always someone who turns up at work and you go, oh, blimey, forget the old SP50, did you?
1: 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Make me a winner.
0: Mega May. 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You've got to enter by 5 p.m. at the very latest on Friday afternoon. 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Over 18s only. Lines close at 5 p.m. on Friday. And then we'll make the call and one person, it could be you, will win £750,000. Life-changing stuff. So for your chance to win, text cash and send it to 61054 and the very best of British luck to you.
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She wants to play with the toys a while. And school's out early, and soon we'll be learning. And the lesson today is how to die. And

0: 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So at the weekend, we had the final weekend of the Premier League. And if your other half loves a footballer, but it drives you mad, you're not watching it again, are you? Are you off to the game again? You can now breathe a sigh of relief. But not for long, because in 15 days, it's the start of the World Cup.
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That's what the smell was. Love is in the air. John Paul Young at Greatest Hits Radio 70s. This is a great job. I just turn up every day with a pile of brilliant music and play it for you.

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18: The top stories this hour. The Prime Minister's confirmed the sentences in a Hampshire rape case will be looked at again. It comes after three boys were convicted of committing these crimes in Fordingbridge twice, but spared jail. Oh.

0: political reporter Tom Claiborne has more.
1: The government's chief legal advisor, the Attorney General, has decided to refer this case to the Court of Appeal, who will decide whether the sentence imposed should be increased. The boys, who can't be named because of their ages, were all handed youth rehabilitation orders, despite being found guilty of 10 rape convictions between them. One of their victims has described the decision not to give them jail time as a rock straight in my face.
0: Four teenagers have been confirmed dead after drowning in water during the bank holiday heatwave. Police have confirmed a boy's body was pulled from the water in the Rother Valley, while a 13-year-old was recovered from a dam in West Yorkshire yesterday. Hours later, a teenage girl drowned in Warwickshire. It comes a day after a 15-year-old, Declan Sawyer, got into trouble in a lake in Lincoln. It says more heat records could be broken in parts of the UK today. A yellow weather warning for thunderstorms covers parts of southern England and the Midlands this afternoon. Forecasters expect temperatures to hit 35 degrees Celsius following yesterday's new high and a record overnight minimum for May. These swimmers were up early to cool off at an outdoor pool in northwest London.
2: The pool's a little bit hot for me. It is lovely to see how many people are here because it's lovely to see it busy.
3: I'm loving it here when I've got the water to jump into.
4: Most of the time I'll be outdoors if I can, but I can't do stuff outdoors in this weather, so I have to find cleaning to do at home.
0: Officials in Belgium say four people have died in a crash involving a train and a school bus. It happened on a level crossing around 15 miles from Brussels. Sir Keir Starmer's hosting campaigners on the final day of a public consultation on social media restrictions for children. Top doctors have likened the dangers to smoking. And South Korean group BTS have seen off competition from the likes of Taylor Swift to win Artist of the Year at the American Music Awards. Sabrina Carpenter, Somba and 21 Pilots are among the other winners.
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0: Another very hot day for much of England and Wales. Fresher across northern areas with sunny spells and highs of 34. That's the latest. I'm Adam Richardson.
5: And now, more of The Decade That Did It All. Across the UK. Yeah.

Tuesday afternoon, Maurice White and Earth, Wind & Fire. There was something about them. They were just different, and they were so good. Fantasy. Lovely stuff. David Bowie and Heroes coming up for you. Supremes on the way. Climax Blues Band from Birmingham with an absolute cracker. And £750,000 you can win this week on Make Me a Winner. We will tell you how you can play in the next 15 minutes.

0: Climax Blues Band, what a band, at Greatest Hits Radio 70s. And there's only one thing you need to get right, and it's this Friday at 5 o'clock.
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0: Well, you've got to say, this is so exciting. 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We can't be fairer than that. 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

0: We love a bit of country. 70s classic Billy Joe Spears, Blanket on the Ground. Ideal for a nice picnic. Still kind of the weather for that, isn't it? OJ's and the Love Train before that. Never affected by Leaves on the Line or the Wrong Kind of Snow.
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They were a great band, Supertramp, Give a Little Bit, and that lovely little guitar at the end is called a harmonic guitar. 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
17: Top stories this hour. The Attorney General says there's an epidemic of violence against women and girls as the sentences of three boys who avoided prison over rape charges go to the Court of Appeal. The case concerning separate attacks by the 15-year-olds in Hampshire is being reviewed. The judge handed them rehabilitation orders because he didn't want to criminalise children. Former Safeguarding Minister Jess Phillips says boys that age know what they're doing.
18: They made those choices and they should have to live with the consequences. We should make it so that in our youth justice system there is rehabilitation for whatever influences led to this behaviour, but fundamentally our justice system also has to deliver justice and punishment.
17: Paramedics are urging young people not to risk their lives by jumping into open water during the record-breaking heat.

0: four teenagers have now died across the country after getting into difficulty in the water during the bank holiday weekend's hot weather. Temperatures are expected to hit 35 degrees Celsius today after breaking May records yesterday. Ian Moses is from the Northwest Ambulance Service.
1: The water is not warm, even though the weather is. You don't know what other currents are or what else is in the water, so please don't be jumping into water. We recognise that it's fun, but your safety is far more important.
0: A Sudanese man has pleaded guilty to endangering others after four migrants drowned whilst trying to cross the English Channel. 27-year-old Al-Nor Mohammed Ali appeared at Canterbury Crown Court, where he admitted the charge of endangering others during a sea crossing after the deaths of two men and two women on April the 9th. He'll be sentenced on the 10th of June. A teenage boy has been stabbed to death after a fight broke out at a house party in East London. Police were called to reports of a large group of people carrying machetes in Hackney last night. They're yet to formally identify the victim. And the Prime Minister has pledged a crackdown on social media as a consultation on a potential ban for under-16s closes later. Leading medics say they're treating social media use like smoking or not wearing a seatbelt.
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0: Another very hot day for much of England and Wales. Fresher across northern areas with sunny spells and highs of 34. That's the latest. I'm Adam Richardson.
2: And now, more on...

sounds a nice lazy song for a sunny afternoon, isn't it? Hi, how are you? This is Greatest Hits Radio 70s. I'm Andy Crane with LaBelle and Lady Marmalade to start things this afternoon on the afternoon into evening show. And what is, from what I can tell, looking around the country VMA apps, a glorious Tuesday afternoon. We've had a bank holiday weekend. All the weather rules appear to have been broken. You know the drill. Normally, bank holidays are awful. And then as soon as they've finished, the weather gets better when everybody's back to work. Not so this time. So if you're enjoying the sunshine, enjoy it with the music of Kiki D, with the Drifters and Paul McCartney, after Elton John.

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0: Too much, too little, too late. Johnny Mathis, Denise Williams from 1978 here on the home of the biggest songs of the decade that did it all. This is Greatest Hits Radio 70s. If, by the way, you discovered us over the bank holiday weekend, maybe you travelled, went to a friend's, maybe you heard us somewhere, I mean, in a bar or a pub or a club or a shop, I don't know. You've discovered Greatest Hits Radio 70s and now you've continued to listen. Oh, well, thank you very much indeed. Absolutely delighted to have you.
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It's All Right Now. It's free on Greatest Hits Radio 70s, that from 1970. You know when songs come out and hit the charts and parents mysteriously know all the words and their kids have no idea why? It happens quite a lot because it takes a while for the penny to drop, doesn't it, for these kids, that sometimes the songs their pop stars sing and the songs they're hits for them in their time and their charts weren't original hits. And I'm looking at you, Take That.

0: 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A T-Rex song that might make you think what you want to do with your best bikini right now.
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11: The top story is this hour. The Attorney General's asked the Court of Appeal to review the case of three teenagers who avoided jail over the rape of two girls in Hampshire. The 15-year-olds were given rehab orders because a judge wanted to avoid criminalising children unnecessarily. More heat records have been broken in part to the UK today, with highs of up to 35. We've been speaking to these people in Leeds.
12: It's too hot. My cat's too hot.
13: There's not enough aircon in the buildings around here.
14: I'm loving it. My daughter's loving it. We've been in pool since Saturday. Yeah, it's been nice to have barbecues and dinners outside.
15: But I find when I'm in the house, shut the blinds, curtains, and it's ever so cool.
11: As the hot weather continues, there's warnings about swimming in lakes, rivers and reservoirs after a number of deaths over the bank holiday weekend. Emergency services say four teenagers have died in separate tragedies across England alone. Our reporters have been at the scenes.
16: Here at Leadbeater Dam in Halifax, a 13-year-old boy has died after being pulled from the water yesterday.
17: In South Yorkshire, a body has been recovered from the water here at Rother Valley Country Park.
18: I'm in Kingsbury Park in Warwickshire, and it was here that a teenage girl lost her life over the long weekend.
19: And here in Lincolnshire, the family of a 15-year-old boy are urging all parents to make their children aware of the dangers of open water after their son drowned on Sunday.
11: Simon Haycock's son Sam drowned at a reservoir 5 years ago.
20: It's

0: absolutely devastated our life, it's devastated our family. So, like, you know, as much as it is fun, please, please, please stay out of open water.
1: A woman's been found guilty of manslaughter after killing her stepdaughter in a hot bath nearly 50 years ago. Janice Nix has been convicted following fresh evidence, which established 5-year-old Andrea Bernard had been scalded at their home in South London in 1978. And Sir Keir Starmer says action to tackle social media harms affecting children needs to be a game changer, as he promises to act very quickly. The PM's pledged a crackdown as a consultation on a potential ban for under-16s closes later.
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1: Another very hot day for much of England and Wales. Fresher across northern areas with sunny spells and highs of 34. That's the latest. I'm Adam Richardson.
2: And now, more of The Decade That Did It All. Across the UK.

T-Rex and what you might want to do with your best bikini right now. Get it on. Obviously, I don't want to exclude anybody, so, you know, feel free to include trunks in that and maybe a full coverall swimsuit if you wish. Obviously, it depends entirely on where you are at the moment. You may indeed want to get your bikini on, but I don't know. If you're working in a bank, it's probably not such a good idea, is it? Music from the Jacksons to come and Billy Joel. First, let's get a message to Rudy.

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17: The M4 eastbound is closed near to Swansea because of a collision between 42 through to 41. The queue is from 44. It's also busy on the M1 southbound with three lanes closed by a collision. Junction 8 for Hemel Hempstead. The queue is from 10 near Luton Airport. Busy on the M25 clockwise. A queue with emergency repairs near Junction 10 closing a lane. Two lanes are closed on QE2 bridge with a broken down motorhome causing severe delays. The M40 northbound is busy with barrier repairs closing two lanes. Junction 8A near to Oxford. I'm Nick Arkell.
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0: 1978, Blondie and Denis on Greatest Hits Radio 70s, home of the big songs of the decade that did it all. And here on this show, at least, home of your stories of the 1970s. Things that you were doing, experiencing, sharing with friends, things that you were made to do by parents that you weren't terribly thrilled about, some of the things that maybe your parents did that you thought were fantastic. Fashion triumphs and disasters has been touched on over the last few weeks. Got an absolutely classic one to tell you about. Clothes that you were made to wear in the 1970s that you weren't terribly thrilled about. Stay with me, I've got a great one in a minute.
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0: QE2 bridge is stopped. All traffic is stopping on the approach to QE2 bridge with a broken down vehicle and a fuel spillage to sort out. This is following a broken down motorhome that was there recently. The M1 southbound is busy. Three lanes are closed by recovery of a collision at junction 8 near Hemel Hempstead. Severe delays queuing from junction 10 Luton Airport onwards. Busy as well on the M60 anti-clockwise. Couple of places. Bridge repairs, junction 23 closing two lanes. A broken down vehicle, junction 17 closing a lane. And the M50 eastbound's busy with barrier repairs, junction 2. I'm Nick Arkell.
12: 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Across the UK,

Carly Simon, of course, and You're So Vain here on Greatest Hits Radio 70s, home of the biggest songs of the decade that did it all, and home of your stories of things you got up to in the 70s. So many different triumphs and disasters fashion-wise, so many stupid things that we did because we really just didn't think about it. Hello, Keith. Keith Patterson sends me this note about things he was made to wear in the 1970s. You're going to feel for Keith. He says, "Oh, Andy, I was made to wear school pants from remastered Royal Air Force woolen pants that my dad had worn in the RAF. So quite some time ago, this material, quite heavy, and I would imagine quite scratchy." He says, "Yeah, a nightmare to wear in the winter." But then he goes on, "What about the long, hot days of the 1970s? I mean, Keith, RAF woolen heavy trousers and the summer of 1976. Ooh, what a heady combination.

0: You're clearly a fan of the music of the 1970s, and that's a good thing, because I've got plenty more where those last few came from, including, straight after the news, a song by Thin Lizzy, the title of which might make you seem, or seems like they've hardly been away. Which Thin Lizzy song title might make you think, oh, it seems like they've hardly been away?
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4: The top stories this hour. Today is the hottest day in May on record as temperatures have reached 35 degrees Celsius. Meteorologist Steph Galter says it could get even hotter.
5: So we beat yesterday where we got to 34.8. That was in Kew Gardens. And again today, 35 degrees. 35.0, that is, in Kew Gardens. And of course, the temperatures could still rise as we head through the next hour or so.
4: Experts have issued warnings about the dangers of trying to cool down in open water. It says four teenagers are now known to have died after getting into difficulty in the water during the hot bank holiday weekend. Ian Moses is from Northwest Ambulance Service.
6: Don't be jumping into water. Your safety is far more important, so please follow the water safety advice that's well out there on many websites, including our own, and stay safe. Look out for each other.
4: The Court of Appeal will review whether the sentences of three teenage boys were too lenient following the rape of two girls in Hampshire. A judge said he handed the 15-year-olds rehabilitation orders because he wanted to avoid criminalising children. Attorney General Richard Hermer referred the case and has posted this on social media.
7: Barristers instructed on my behalf will seek to argue that for the crime of rape, only prison will do. It's now a matter for our independent judiciary.
4: Sir Keir Starmer's called it the right outcome. A stepmother has been found guilty of killing a five-year-old girl by scalding her in a hot bath more than 40 years ago in South London. Andrea Bernard's death was treated as an accident in 1978, but new evidence has now led to Janice Nix's conviction. Four people, including two children, have been killed in a crash between a school bus and a train in the Belgian town of Buggenhout. The collision happened this morning, and it has been reported that the driver broke through the level crossing barrier. And the name Freya has overtaken Olivia as the most popular for baby girls in Scotland. New figures show 268 newborns were given the name last year, while Noah remains the top choice for boys.
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4: Any thunderstorms fading overnight with most places staying fairly warm. Lows of between 10 and 18. That's the latest. I'm Adam Richardson.
3: And now, more of the decade that did it all.

The boys are back in town, although, to be honest, it seems like they've hardly been away. This is Greatest Hits Radio 70s. That's Thin Lizzy, of course, from 1976. Phew, what a scorcher. And at the moment, we're having a proper phew, what a scorcher. The thing about 1976, I know people say, well, it's been warmer, it's been warmer. It was the duration, wasn't it? It just went on and on and on. And did you even, at one point, actually get tired of it being hot? Yeah, wash your mouth out. Ghetto Child in a moment from the Detroit Spinners. Derek and the Dominoes after that. First, we're going way down.

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2: 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And that call is charged at the standard rate. To play, you must be 18 or over. And remember, the lines close at 5 p.m. on Friday the 29th. That's this Friday. So get your entry in, because if your number gets selected, we call you and you answer, you end May, £750,000 better off.
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22: Big delays on the motorway network across the country with various incidents that have been moved to clockwise side of the M25 approaching QE2 bridge. All open there, but still very busy. Queues on the M4 on both sides through South Wales. Eastbound side, junction 42, westbound 34, where there were incidents earlier on. There are still two lanes closed on the M40. Northbound side near Oxford, junction 8, 8 through to 9, with barrier repairs, so extra care needed there still. They're also working on the barriers M50 eastbound, junction 2 through to 1, with a lane closure. I'm Nick Arkell.
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0: later to become a crack TV show in the 80s and a word that describes when you've got two jobs. But for Leo Sayer in 1975, it was just about running off to get married. This is Greatest Hits Radio 70s. That's from 75, but your headlines now from 2026.
1: The stepmother's been found guilty of killing a five-year-old girl by scalding her in a hot bath more than 40 years ago in South London. Andrea Bernard's death was treated as an accident in 1978, but new evidence has now led to Janice Nix's conviction. The Court of Appeal will review whether the sentences of three teenage boys were too lenient following the rape of two girls in Hampshire. A judge said he handed the 15-year-old's behavioural rehabilitation orders because he wanted to avoid criminalising children. Attorney General Richard Hermer referred the case. Sir Keir Starmer called it the right outcome. Four teenagers have died after getting into trouble in the water over the bank holiday weekend. Police confirmed that a body was recovered in a park near Sheffield after similar incidents in Halifax, Warwickshire and Lincoln has prompted warnings about swimming in open water. And it's officially the hottest day in May on record as temperatures soar to 35 degrees Celsius. Experts say it could get even hotter. There's yellow warnings for thunderstorms covering much of central England. That's the latest. I'm Adam Richardson.

0: 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Maybe that's cos it's from 1976. Stevie Wonder and Isn't She Lovely on your Greatest Hits Radio 70s.
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16: Long delays on the M40 northbound. Barrier repairs earlier, junction 18 near to Roxford. It's open but busy. It's also congested though on the M60 anti-clockwise, where two lanes are still closed by emergency repairs, junction 23. The M6 is busy on both sides near Knutsford. A couple of broken down vehicles northbound and an incident southbound as well, with lanes closed each way. Glasgow M8 westbound, still queuing with a lane closed by a broken down vehicle at junction 15. M62 eastbound, queuing where there were some people on the carriageway, junction 21. I'm Nick Arkell.
1: 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Of the 1970s.

Another absolute classic from the 1970s. Now, plenty more where those last few came from, you know, including Straight After the News, a song by Chaka Khan, the title of which might make you think, ooh, she's significantly increased her workload. Which Chaka Khan song might make you think, ooh, she's significantly increased her workload?

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9: Top stories this hour. Four teenagers have died after getting into difficulty in the water during the bank holiday weekend's hot weather. Police responded to incidents in Halifax, the Rother Valley and Warwickshire yesterday, a day after a 15-year-old boy's death in Lincoln. Temperatures have hit 35 degrees today after breaking May records yesterday. Peter Kennedy from the Royal Life Saving Society says trying to cool down in open water has its dangers.
10: There's a big problem with cold water shock. Immediately on contact with the cold water, it forces you to exhale. It makes your limbs less receptive, less responsive. And so you can find it very difficult to swim in that situation.
9: Sir Keir Starmer says the government will move very quickly on plans to tackle the harms that social media can cause children. The PM's been meeting bereaved families at Downing Street, including Ruth Moss, whose daughter Sophie Parkinson died after viewing harmful online content. He says ministers will act decisively once a consultation on online safety closes later today. Mrs. Moss says she doesn't want other families to go through the pain she suffered.
11: For every child that you see here, there will be hundreds of thousands of parents that are grappling with this issue. And there will be costs associated with that as well in terms of children's mental health, in terms of their physical health, and we need to be addressing that. So we put all that on the table today and I hope that the Prime Minister listens.
9: Meanwhile, the Prime Minister's confirmed the sentences in a Hampshire rape case will be looked at again. It comes after three boys were convicted of committing these crimes in Fordingbridge twice, but spared jail. Our political reporter Tom Claiborne has more.
12: The government's chief legal advisor, the Attorney General, has decided to refer this case to the Court of Appeal, who will decide whether the sentence imposed should be increased. The boys, who can't be named because of their ages, were all handed youth rehabilitation orders, despite being found guilty of 10 rape convictions between them. One of their victims has described the decision not to give them jail time as a rock straight in my face.
9: And a 99-year-old from Essex has made history with a daring achievement. Harry Heisman's now the oldest person to complete a wing walk.
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9: Any thunderstorms fading overnight, with most places staying fairly warm, lows of between 10 and 18. That's the latest. I'm Adam Richardson.
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13: Across the UK. Yeah!

Chaka Khan considerably increasing her workload in 1978, becoming, as she says, every woman. I mean, that is quite some taking, isn't it? That is quite some undertaking by Chaka to be every woman. I mean, you know, despite what men think, we all know that women run the world. Without women, the world would just grind completely and utterly and totally to a halt. So for Chaka Khan to take on that workload, man, respect.

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2: Long delays on the M40 northbound. Barrier repairs earlier, junction 8A near to Oxford. It's open but busy. It's also congested though on the M60 anti-clockwise, where two lanes are still closed by emergency repairs, junction 23. The M6 is busy on both sides near Knutsford. A couple of broken down vehicles northbound and an incident southbound as well, with lanes closed each way. Glasgow M8 westbound, still queuing with a lane closed by a broken down vehicle at junction 15. M62 eastbound, queuing where there were some people on the carriageway, junction 21. I'm Nick Arkell.
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0: Unmistakably Queen, and we will rock you before that. The Bee Gees on Greatest Hits Radio 70s are just coming up to 6:30. Let's get the headlines.
1: Three teenage boys who were spared jail following the rape of two girls in Hampshire are going to have their sentences reviewed. The Court of Appeal will look into whether their rehab orders were too lenient, which the Prime Minister says is the right thing to do. Meanwhile, Sir Keir Starmer says the government will act following a meeting to discuss a social media ban for under-16s. A consultation on potential restrictions comes to an end tonight. It's officially been the hottest May day in recorded history in England and Wales, with temperatures hitting 35 degrees Celsius in West London. But experts have warned people to remain safe after four teens drowned in separate incidents over the bank holiday weekend. An investigation's underway after four people were killed in a crash between a bus and a train in Belgium. Police believe the bus went through a level crossing barrier in the village of Buggenhout. And BP are looking for a new chairman of their board after ousting their current one. Shares in the oil giant have fallen by more than 5%. That's the latest. I'm Adam Richardson.
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0: ABBA's Knowing Me, Knowing You from 77 on Greatest Hits Radio 70s. The afternoon into evening show couldn't be the show it is without you. I'm happy to play you the music, but the stories are provided by you. The things you and I were doing in the 1970s. Some of them quite hair-raising when we look back, and I'm talking about activities maybe, stupid things we did as kids, but maybe some of the fashion items that you wore, outfits that you thought were absolutely the bee's knees at the time. And you find that shoebox and you look at those photographs and you're going... I thought I looked fantastic. Really? You know, I'd like to know about that outfit. The outfit you thought was absolutely top notch. And these days, you wouldn't be seen. Well, maybe you would. Probably at a 70s throwback party.
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15: Great North Road southbound is closed near Grantham with a collision causing severe delays. The M60 anti-clockwise is queuing for 2 miles approaching emergency bridge repairs between 23 to 22 lanes 1 and 2 closer. Be careful passing that one. The M42 southbound is very slow with a collision between 5 through to 4 closing 2 lanes. M4 westbound 2 lanes closed by an overturned car junction 8 and 9 through to 10 near Maidenhead. QE2 bridge still backing up where there was a broken down car and the M20 is busy eastbound with a broken down vehicle junction 8 through to 9. I'm Nick Arkell.
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as ever, my heartfelt thanks for spending a bit of time with me this afternoon, enjoying the music of the 1970s. Enjoyed your company. Thank you very much indeed. Lynn will be here tomorrow morning from 6 with breakfast until 10. Ken at 10:30 will stop for Popmaster, and so will we and the rest of the nation. Russ from 11, and I'll see you at 3. Thanks for listening. Enjoy the rest of

0: Okay, 7 stops to write this best man speech. Hi, I'm Liam. And I've got nothing. It's not funny.
1: Funny's good.
0: Ibiza.
1: You'd never forgive me.
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0: Come on. That's it.
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6: Top stories this hour. The Court of Appeal will review the sentences handed to three teenage boys who've avoided jail after the rape of two girls in Hampshire. Two 15-year-olds were given youth rehabilitation orders, while a 14-year-old received the same sentence for encouraging one of the attacks and sharing indecent images. The Prime Minister says referring the case under the unduly lenient sentence scheme is the right outcome. Harriet Wistrich is the founder of the Centre for Women's Justice.
7: Most of the public feel that this cannot be right. And it's really for the court, for the judges at the Court of Appeal to consider, in particular, the very aggravating circumstances of the offences.
6: Sir Keir Starmer says the government will act following a meeting to discuss a social media ban for under-16s. Bereaved parents and campaigners have visited Downing Street as a consultation on restrictions comes to an end tonight. Ellen Room's son, Jules Sweeney, was just 14 when he died, after doing what she believes was an online challenge. She wants to see a swift change in the rules.
8: He said to us it would be a case of weeks that we hear something rather than months. So fingers crossed we're not waiting. We said how many more children have to die and suffer before something else happens. We don't want anybody else to join our group.
6: Emergency services are investigating reports that a boy's got into difficulty in water in Lancashire. We're told searches are ongoing at the River Ribble. A reporter, Leo Christian, is near to the scene in Ribchester.
9: I'm standing on Water Street next to the White Bull pub, where a huge cordon has been put in place, blocking all access to the river. It's still 30 degrees here, and I can see dozens of fire engines and police cars with sirens going on in the distance, and I've also just seen fire crews heading towards the river with boats.
6: And more heat records have been broken in parts of the UK today, with temperatures hitting 35 Celsius. A yellow weather warning for thunderstorms is in place over parts of England. Many areas are expected to remain hot overnight and into tomorrow, with experts warning it could still get hotter.
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6: Any thunderstorms fading overnight, with most places staying fairly warm, lows of between 10 and 18. That's the latest. I'm Adam Richardson.

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13: The top stories this hour. The Attorney General says there's an epidemic of violence against women and girls as the sentences of 3 boys who avoided prison over rape charges go to the Court of Appeal. The case concerning separate attacks by the 15-year-olds in Hampshire is being reviewed. Former Safeguarding Minister Jess Phillips says boys that age know what they're doing.
14: They made those choices and they should have to live with the consequences. We should make it so that in our youth justice system there is rehabilitation for whatever influences led to this behaviour. But fundamentally, our justice system also has to deliver justice and punishment.
13: Bereaved parents campaigning for tougher online safety laws say they've been told new government measures could be announced soon. Families met Keir Starmer in Downing Street earlier as ministers consider options, including a social media ban for under-16s. Kieran Thapper from the Youth Endowment Fund said social media can be beneficial for young people.
15: Opportunities for support for your mental health, opportunities to feel part of a community where you maybe in your physical local area don't feel part of a community. I also think that banning ends up in reality forcing a lot of activity online into the underground and making it unregulated.
13: Members of the Scottish Parliament have backed a call for a second independence referendum. MSPs were in favour of demanding another poll by 72 votes to 55, following a lengthy debate.

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1 month ago today, I was happy as a lark. 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
23: 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Sir Tony Blair thinks the UK's sliding towards relegation from the Premier League of Nations as he criticises ministers for not having a coherent plan for the country.

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20: Top stories this hour. A former Prime Minister is warning Labour against forcing Sir Keir Starmer out if the party doesn't have a clear plan for the country. Sir Tony Blair's criticised moves over the last 2 years on the economy, the Workers' Rights Bill and what he calls an acceleration of net zero. Our political correspondent Lucy McDade has more from the XPM. It's over 5,000 word essay.
21: The government's principal problem isn't Keir's personality, Blair says. It is because we don't have a worked out, coherent plan for the country, he says. this Labour government is too unwilling to leave its comfort zone and needs a fundamental reset.
20: Five young people have died in separate water incidents during the recent heatwave as the RNLI warns of the dangers of swimming. The charity says temperatures in lakes and reservoirs remain low despite the hot weather.

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15: Top stories this hour. Former Prime Minister says the UK risks becoming marooned on an island of irrelevance unless there's a fundamental reset. Sir Tony Blair's warning Labour and the country, but he doesn't weigh in on the leadership crisis facing Sir Keir Starmer. He says there must be a coherent plan for the future if the party is going to remove the Prime Minister. Our reporter Gillian Joseph has more from the former PM's 5,000-word essay.
16: The Labour Party is playing with fire, or more accurately, with its future and that of the country. We don't have a worked out coherent plan for the country in a fast changing world and are in the wrong political position from which we can devise one.
15: Temperatures are expected to cool slightly in parts of the UK after several days of record-breaking heat. Meanwhile, 6 people have died in recent days after getting into trouble in water. The head of GCHQ will warn Russia is relentlessly targeting critical infrastructure, democratic processes, supply chains and public trust in the UK and Europe. And Keith Butler will also set out how the Kremlin is increasingly in its daily hybrid activity during the agency's inaugural annual lecture later. 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